Central Dispatch out to CMS, Office Air Force Base, be at the football field. A male subject that has a knee injury. Yeah, Altus Air Force Base at the football field. Has a male subject that has a knee injury. Altus Air Force Base at the football field. Have a male subject with a knee injury. The security forces will meet you at the gate and escort you over there.

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0: Yes, sir. I need you en route to 1005 North Forest. RP call stated she found air tags on her vehicle. Yeah, it's since been removed. She said she is scared and would like to speak to an officer about her options.
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Coming out with Florida, be 94, Frank Victor Henry Paul, be 202 62.

0: evening. So can I get a 4344 through Florida when ready?
1: 13, go ahead.
0: Be Zebra 640-044-559-000.
1: 13, okay.

0: Jackson 13, I'll have your return when ready. Florida Zebra 640-044-55900-0 comes back to a valid Class E operator's license for Zhang Felix. He's going to be out of Pensacola Station, Florida. He's negative 44. Do you want the 28 return?
1: Yes, ma'am, please.
0: Florida 94. Frank Victor Henry Paul comes back to a... going to be... it's going to be an Acura. It's going to be a 2007 Acura. Expiration date is going to be 12/15/26. It's going to be registered to Zhang Felix of Pensacola Station, Florida, and it's negative 29.

0: Central 70.
1: Tony, go ahead.
0: I'll be 1098 Crow's location. If you would go ahead and generate a CFS number, please.

0: 9252 out of primary address. It's going to be out of Palmetto, Florida. Class F, Frank, operator permit, valid. Expiration is going to be 9 of 2029.
1: 470, okay.

0: 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Central 70, I was on the wrong freight. Go ahead.
1: That'll be 1098, clear the reservoir. Unable to locate those 1017s.
0: 70, okay. 86, I copy your traffic to you today.

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0: Okay.

0: Central 65.
1: Good.
0: Yes, sir. Just received a report of a white Chevy Silverado. It'll have a bed cover headed westbound on Broadway from Casey's. Our peep stated that he just did not see Fry, wanted his welfare check.
1: Copy. Central 65, did they have a 28 for that vehicle?
0: That's a negative. It was one of the workers there at Casey. She just stated somebody helped him out to his truck. He seemed to be confused.
1: Copy.

0: Anthony Henry, 470 Lawton.
1: 470.
0: Can I get a case number, and will you notate that 120 has been notified of a use of force? And can you also send me 2843
1: III? 470, okay. 2121.
2: I'll be out with Tom, Ocean Queen, 146, 200 block of West Broadway. I think I got my vehicle.
1: Central copy.
2: 86 out with him.
1: 86.

Central dispatch units, just advise you there's a notification in GEO for Silver Alert, and then there's another notification of a separate incident on suicidal subject out of Norman.

0: Central, 20 knots, 30 miles.
1: Put on, what?
0: 5018.
1: Twenty-seven.

0: Central 6543 by name and date of birth when ready.
1: 6-5, do it.
0: Last name is going to be Frost, common spelling. First name is Scott, common spelling. Date of birth is 9/30/1963.
1: 65, okay.

0: 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We're going to be 10-6, SFSTs.
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0: 5186.
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0: If you're not, Census, do you still have a PBT?
1: Yeah, from
2: 7251.
0: On West Broadway.
1: Good.
2: I have a PBT. I'm about one block away.
1: Okay, thank you.
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0: I'll be 10-15, one adult male, en route to the SO.
1: 165.
0: Yes, sir.
1: Are you going to need intox?
0: Negative refusal.
1: Okay.

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1: If you could start a triple I and print his 43 for me.
0: Central copy. Stand by.

0: 470, go ahead.
1: I'll be running out to the Akashic Guy in jail. Sorry, Maj, same as in you.
0: Okay. 18860, that's 2153.

0: 41169 eastbound lane. He's got a report of a red and blue semi with a flatbed trailer swerving all over the roadway and driving at a high rate of speed. General broadcast 2157 hours.
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1: I'm stepping out 600 South Main for a moment.
0: Just one, okay.

0: 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There's a lighting issue we got straightened out.
1: 13, okay, thank you. Bye.

0: 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What was my 10:15 time?
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0: Copy.

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1: Go ahead.
0: Recognize possession of vehicle. I'll be 10-8 and route 10-19 for report.
1: 86, okay.

0: Absolutely not.
1: Good.
0: There you go. Debbie and Chris, RP, states that there is a white station wagon that stays catty corner from her. She lives, you know, by Chris, but subject to this residence with a station, white station wagon. Left the area, driving recklessly, does it all the time. She went and also goes speak to that driver. But the vehicle's back at the residence. She didn't have numerics today, and it was on Debbie, across from 809, Chris.
1: Copy.
2: Central 52.
1: Good.
2: Yes, sir. I'm currently on the phone with an RP in the 500 block of North Navajo. She stated a newer model gray BMW was going north on Navajo and hit a stop sign. Stated she was speeding. Stated she thinks the driver's a black female. That's all the information she has. So just like the area patrol, no contact is needed.
1: Copy.

0: Yeah.
1: I'll meet you on the 8. All stop signs from the 100 block to the 800 block are all still up on the east and west side of the road. I'm getting a look at that vehicle. Send for reporting on.
2: What are you doing?
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1: Yeah, man.
0: Yes, sir. Arkansas 940-631-632. Contacto Julio Cesar Perez Arredondo. 5/30/87. It is expired as of 12/10/2022. Repeating 12/10/2022. He's negative 44.
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1: 72.
0: 401 West Broadway, Mr. Bills. The owner called and said that there's a subject named Adrian Nolan in the store that he doesn't want in that store. He hasn't issued a trespass warning, but he wants that subject to be asked to leave. He will issue or sign a citation whether he's back in time to issue a trespass warning. But at this time, there is not one. So.
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0: 72, okay.

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0: Highway 62, County Road 213, 28, Chickasaw Nation, Charles, Nora 4, 8189.

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1: I need you in reach 917 George. RP stated her husband told her she deserved a bullet. She is currently in the bedroom with the door locked. Stated he's in the bathroom. RP stated that she is unaware of any weapons, although he has said he has a gun somewhere, but she has never seen it.
0: Dropping room.
1: 52.

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0: Correction, it'll just be one, but just for the radio log. It'll be Oklahoma, John, 089-702-386.
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dispatched to Alta CMS 900 Hazel for 13-year-old male having a seizure. 900 Hazel for 13-year-old male having a seizure. 900 Hazel for 13-year-old male having a seizure.

Central copy, ZMS, you're really broken. I did not copy which unit was around, but I copy her now.

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0: Jackson 4, okay?

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0: 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I'll be 10-8.
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0: Robert Zebra William 707, going to come back to a purple 2023 Dodge Charger. The expiration is going to be 11:30 of 26 to a Jennifer Long out of Alpsis. Insurance is confirmed negative 29.
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0: about anyone.
1: Good.
0: Can I get you in route to 416 Mars? RP needs to report that he believes his son stole his vehicle last night, and also possibly stole some mail from his residence. It would be a 2005 Chevy Impala gray in color. 416 Mars.
1: Copy. Copy. Enough. Central places.
2: 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And everything looks okay at this location. 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
2: Copy. 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I'm not sure though.

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1: Hi.
0: Are you able to locate an address for the individual in question?
1: Yeah, BRP is unsure of where he's staying at this time. He said he believes he may be at the Budget Inn on Main, but he's not 100% sure.
0: Copy. If I can get another unit, just go drive that area. $2,500 North Main, I'll head that way. Alright, thank you.
1: Thank you. Central copy. 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I'm 10 and 7. 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
1: Copy, thank you.
2: 3681 also checked the residence on Hickory. Not seeing it there either.
1: All right.

0: still in there. You might check about the 200 block of North Navajo. And we got a call in that area the other day.
1: Wesker, I'm in route.

0: Vale.
1: RP advised that his son is possibly on his way back to bring the vehicle back. He does want to file charges. I'm going to 1021 RP off my work phone. I'm going to stay close by in the area. I'm going to try to stay away because he stated his son made comments that if police are here, he's going to do something.
0: Central copy.

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0: What kind of vehicle is that 28 on?
1: It's going to be a Jeep Cherokee.
0: 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We were able to get a return.
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0: Can I, sir, please?
2: I'm passing mile marker 27, westbound I-40, mileage is 66357.

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1: Texas, X-ray Mary Charles, 8295. Gonna be about the 900 block of North Main.

0: Center for disadvising violent point force.
1: She is going to have a valid license from Texas, 944.

That'll be clear traffic. Verbal warning. I had two vehicles yield the stoplight at Sutherland and Main. The vehicle I got with is the one that stopped.

0: Two friends of peace charged with Oklahoma 4 Union 0013. 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

0: current.
1: 43, 44th, name and date of birth. Last name, first name I spell, Edward Sam Paul Adam Robert Zebra Adam. It's going to be hyphenated. Last other last name is going to be Ritter Robert Ida Tom Tom Edward Robert. First name is going to be Wesley Thomas Belling. August 22nd of 2009.
0: Copy, stand by.

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1: Go ahead.
0: I did locate a 43 for that subject. It's going to be Young, 529-128-871. Repeating, Young, 529-128-871. To a Wesley James Esparza Ritter. Is a valid Class D with a motorcycle endorsement, negative 44.
1: 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Thank you.

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0: 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Can I get you on route 2105 Cleveland for a lift assist? Central dispatch to EMS. Can I get you on route 2105 Cleveland for a lift assist? Central dispatch to EMS. Can I get you on route 2105 Cleveland for a lift assist? Page out at 905.
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1: Copy.

0: Central Dispatch to Alta CMS. Can I get you a route to 619 North Willard for a 60-year-old female that is having really bad shooting pains in the back of her head? Central Dispatch to Alta CMS. Can I get you a route to 619 North Willard for a 60-year-old female that is having shooting pains in the back of her head? First page out, 906.
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0: 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I'll be back home.
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1: Repeating 1531.

0: Harmon County received a call about a Signal 76.
1: Yeah.
0: And they've got some conflicting directions. Should be at the south end of Gould. They're going to try to get a hold of their RP and get some better directions.
1: That's fine.
0: I have no other information. Should be at the south end of Gould.
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0: My Oliver Roadway's got a reefer trailer, white cab, three-axle utility trailer, no tag information. 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
0: I'm going to be 86 with Jackson 69. We're going to be clear of the office.

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0: US 62 and Canada Road East 164. There's going to be a Ford Taurus on the shoulder. It's overheating. Oklahoma 20 and it's going to be Victor Tom Lincoln 332. I've checked on the individual there. Her husband's in route.
1: Okay.

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1: Go ahead.
0: Can you issue me a CFS, please?
1: 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Return.
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1: 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What's the name and everything?
0: Primary is going to be a Shoppy Tazin. Second owner is going to be a Sanchez Galza and an Angel Menil.

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0: Jackson 9SO, negative contact, 10-8.
1: Jackson 9, okay. I have an issue at Olustee Schools. It's going to be the same individual we dealt with the other day. Superintendent says he showed up this morning. He did take his medication. Asked if he could take the medication home with him. He was told no. He left the school, and they cannot get a hold of the parents or find the child.
0: I'll be en route. Could you send me the addresses to my 21, please?
1: Yes. Huh?

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1: Retain a clear tug of
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0: 9 Union 1022, mother just called the school and she has pulled him out for being sick today.
1: Was clear. Thank you.
0: So Jackson 9.
1: Yes.
0: 9, can I get you to meet Mr. Abbott at Highway 6 and 34, just west of that location, pick up some evidence to bring back here, please?
1: Clear. En route.
0: He's going to be out with the fire marshal there. They're investigating these fires.
1: Yes.

0: Jackson 9.
1: Go ahead.
0: Did you have a call in to Judge Barnett? Did you have a call in to Judge Barnett?

Judge. This is Judge Stanley.

0: Traction 15, Jackson County.
1: 15, go ahead.
0: Started transport miles 55076. Gail Panese, south of Tipley, or correction, north of Fort.
1: 15, okay.

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1: Then go ahead.
0: Andy Mollage, 55077. Gonna be at the Women's Center for a while.
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1: 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I have a 1012 wanting to speak to you, 1021, regarding possible trespassing a previous tenant who was evicted from her property. It's going to be a landlord.
0: Go ahead.

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1137 dispatch. Gonna be en route to Custer County to pick up one male, take him to behavioral health, starting from base, starting mileage 191-286, 191-286.

casa. For the law, please note that I have taken custody of two pieces of evidence. We will also be going to another location to check for more.

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1: Copy that.
0: Central.

0: 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It's a red Freightliner with a flatbed trailer. The tarp is loose.
1: Who was, Claire? East, I'm from 82.

0: 120, stand by. I'm taking an 82 report.
1: Right on 73.
0: Affirmative.
1: Okay. They were saying a bunch of stuff I didn't understand, but 378 and 120 in round.
0: Stand by.

0: 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Can I get you en route to the area of Highway 62 and County Road 196? It's going to be a third-party caller. Stated a white Chevy Equinox hit a mailbox and a guardrail and pulled over. We are unsure of injuries at this time. Central dispatch to EMS. Can I get you en route to the area of Highway 62 and County Road 196? Third-party call advised a white Chevy Equinox hit a mailbox and guardrail and has pulled over. Page out at 1129.
1: 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Can we check availability of a helicopter, please?
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2: 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Hey, there were some overstopped vehicles that were eastbound on 73, and I think they might have caused this crash. I don't know. Can you call Chance or something? He's at headquarters and see if he can come up with them.
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0: 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I met these oversized loads. I think what they did, I think they grabbed this line and pulled it down, and it wrapped up one of these motorcycles across the road.
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2: Patient is a diabetic and her sugar is low, but she's stable right now. Duke police is out with her right now. They're going to be a mile south off the highway of that intersection.

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1: 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We'll cancel them if we don't need them. 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
2: South County Road 196, north of US 62.
3: Well, it's clear, Lawton. I think I'm pulling up on the vehicle that was involved in that. County already went 97. It's going to be just south of 62 on 196.
2: Clear on south of the location.

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1: Oversized load is 183 in Gary right now. They're at the stoplight. I'll get them stopped when we get to an opening.

0: Central. Yeah. Just to confirm, they said the patient is 1 mile south of the intersection of 196 and 62.
1: Going to be south of that intersection, not exactly sure if it's going to be a mile though.
2: EMS copies.

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1: You're up.
0: You can show us on scene ending miles 10.4.
1: Copy.
2: Yeah, I'll be on a walk trip 2221 North Lane. Still 10 minutes for calls.
3: Copy.
2: Was that at 302?

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1: Go ahead.
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0: 6.4, 6.5, 17.1 gallons. That'll be starting transport mileage.
1: Okay, and that was 164, 685?
0: 615.

0: 59 lot. 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
1: One 59,
0: okay. 59, were you clear?
1: 159, okay.

0: check. 13, Jackson County.
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0: Indy Mileage, 55079. I'll be 1019. Can you open this up, please?

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1: I'll be 10-8 for the range in El Reno. Starting is going to be 33304.

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0: 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OHP is on scene, just waiting on the record.
1: 364, okay.
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0: Divide the session. Going to be out at 23511 County Road 1340 here in Kiowa County on the call that came in earlier.
1: Professor.

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0: 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Stored, no holds.
1: Yeah, permit.
0: Okay.

0: 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Go ahead.
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0: Is this correct?

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1: And route to Clinton IHS Behavioral Health, what time is one adult male from Custer, beginning mileage 191.369, 191.369.
0: 99 westbound, report of a vehicle all over the roadway. It's supposed to be a gray Lexus, male driver with a ball cap, end of broadcast 1254.

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0: 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It's going to be a signal 76, unknown injuries at this time. 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Central Dispatch to Alpha CMS, can I get you en route to 901 Veterans for Signal 76, unknown injuries at this time. 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
1: 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We'll reach out now.
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1: Can you advise the EMS? I have another gentleman down here that's involved, the other party. He's going to have a head injury. He is up walking coherent. He said he's okay. They need to take care of her first, depending on how bad she is.
0: Copy.
2: Put in 908 to Central.
3: Yeah.
2: Can you turn out another ambulance for us? We have two patients.
3: Yeah, affirmative.

0: officer dispatched to EMS. Need another ambulance at 901 Veterans for signal 76. Two individuals involved. Central dispatch to EMS. I need another ambulance at 901 Veterans for signal 76. Two individuals involved. Central dispatch to EMS. Can I get you out to 901 Veterans? Need another ambulance there for a signal 76. Two individuals involved.
1: Central 36, 28 minute hold.
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1: Central.
3: I'm John 3, 2 for hold that market red, please.
4: It's
1: going to be Boy William John 382. Boy William John 382. 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

0: 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Field report when you're ready.
1: Go ahead.
0: I got field with all sets on North Main. Mileage 55082. Took on 12.5 gallons.
1: 15, okay.
2: One, 917, come back to the last name of Wright. Brent, hold that for me, please.
3: Copy, 36. 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
3: Copy, thank you.
4: 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Phil, tell me your collision number.
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1: Can you go and contact fire department, have them send a truck out here for washdown? 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
0: Copy, 36.
1: Also, since...
0: Sure.
1: Well, that 28 I gave, the boy William John 382, what's the insurance confirmation showing?
2: State Farm, repeating, confirm through State Farm.
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0: 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He'll let the AMS crew go over there. 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
3: Navy 136.
0: I'm going.
3: You want pictures taken of this vehicle, and also you want me to just go ahead and start the record for this car?
0: That's fine. If we've got all the information, that's fine.
3: Copy. Central, can you advise the on-call record and then send them this way?
1: Copy.

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1: 37 will be on scene on veterans for the washdown.
0: 37, okay.

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Good. You did call long call for that one as well, correct? No, firm.

0: send trading advice. Did you advise who the on-call broker was?
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0: 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If you get cars that get built up and need to go through, you can just let me know, and I'll stop traffic on this side.
1: Okay.

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1: I'm using this one SUV and I'll stop the ones behind it.
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1: 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It'll be a very short time. He'll be right back.
0: Copy.

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3: 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I'll be en route to 1200 East Conn for a little accident work.
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0: Copy, I'll be en route from Ridgecrest.
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2: Copy. Do they have a 28?
3: Victor Young Sam 630. Victor Young Sam 630.
2: Copy.
4: Central 51.
3: Yeah.
4: Does it come back to a local address?
3: Out of Mangum.
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2: Okay.

0: Henry 521. I'll be in Weatherford for a workout.
1: 520, okay.
2: Four, four, five, six. Have a good evening, ma'am.
3: Jackson 9, thank you, you too.
4: Well, I've located that vehicle. It's southbound on Park Lane. Coming past the high school now.
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1: Victor Young, Sam, 630, should be on a 2005 Ford F-150, dark blue in color, to a Ruby Jane Bull out of Mangum. Shows to expire 6 of 2027, will be negative 2 months.
0: Okay, can you check that name for 43?

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1: You're.
0: I did locate a valid Class D for that subject. She's a negative 44.
1: Okay. Central 51.
0: Good.
1: They're pulling into the hospital. I'm going to step out and talk with them.
2: Central to Friendship fired. Can I get you en route to 207-169? Bring a chamber and a breath for a grass fire. Alpha is on scene. Friendship fired. 207-169. With a tanker and a brush or a grass fire, altitude on scene. Thank you to set the friendship fire. Tag it to 207-169. Bring a tanker and a brush, start for a grass fire, altitude on scene.
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This phase, Creek here, Brush 1, turn around. 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
1: Yeah.
0: That was three vehicles, 1100 block of East Amarack. First one's going to be Oklahoma Tribal, 354-66 Charles Henry. Second's going to be Robert Lincoln, 167. Third's going to be Henry King Henry, 925.
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0: 51 for the Ford Fusion is going to be unconfirmed. For the other 228s, they're going to be confirmed.
1: Okay.
0: Three returns when you're ready.
1: Go ahead.
0: All 43s are going to be valid, negative 44s.
1: 51.

0: 51 to other units. Can I get somebody with a working computer? Start this way.
1: 8951, I'm in route.
2: Thirty-seven is going to be clear of 207 and 169. 36 will remain on scene.

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1: November 10th, repeating November 10th.
2: November.

0: Central 51.
1: Good.
0: Yes, sir. I have a request for a check building security at 605 Comanche Trail. RP is requesting the check outside of her residence due to seeing people on her doorbell camera. Advised it was through mail, no further description. She advised she does have camera footage of them if you could send 21 for further.
1: Okay.

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0: caller.
1: Go ahead and start me another unit. Get an open front door.
0: Copy. Central 89.
1: I copy direct. I'm in route.
0: Central copies. Appreciate you.
2: I'm 36 waiting on. I'm not very far away. I'm headed that way.
1: Copy. I'll continue. Central 51.
0: Go ahead.

0: Green Ship Rush 1 to clear this scene. 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
0: Residence check secure. I'll be standing by for homeowner. They talk to me on the camera.
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0: 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Or 7:36 would be.
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0: 86.
1: Yeah. I want to be at 1800 North Main for Japan. Walk through for a little bit.
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1: Go ahead.
0: Yes, sir. Can I transfer you at 1021? The RQ would like to speak with an officer regarding mail theft.
1: Copy. I'm pulling up to 19 now, if you give me a second.
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0: Ça a changé, toi.
1: Good.
0: Can you contact the gas company and see if they have any subcontractors in the area supposed to be doing work?
1: Central Coffees is their owner of gas in the area.
0: Negative. That's what the individuals were doing. They messed with the gas meter and then played with some stuff in the backyard.
1: Copy, sir.

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0: 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She's advising that a female subject is spreading information about juvenile children on Facebook. 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
2: 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One of the parties from the 82 earlier was requesting to speak with you. Do you want me to transfer her to your 21?
0: Copy, that's fine. If you want to transfer her to my 21.
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0: I'm going to be out with a 1012 at the library. Speak with them about their dog running out in traffic.
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0: I'll be 1098, male party safe, the 950 belonging to him. He's been told to get it on a leash and keep it out of the roadway.
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0: 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I'll be in the 100 block of East Tamarack with a unreadable first letter, Nora Robert 964.
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Dispatch, Frankfort Fire, this is a reminder for your meeting at 7 tonight. Central Dispatch, Frankfort Fire, this is a reminder for your meeting at 7 tonight.

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0: Stand by. We're going to be going westbound on Broadway. I'm trying to get caught up to the truck.

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0: 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Come back to Dylan Bryce Brewer, 1211 of 07. It is a valid Class D, no restrictions. He's out of Alpha. Enid, negative 44. 4. Oklahoma, yeah, bye.

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0: 5064.
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0: 51. Anything possible for that second 43?
2: 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I've checked everything. He's negative 44.
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0: 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I'll be 10-8.